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Ereka, D.A.B. 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

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Juliet says, "Hey, it's Romeo. You nearly gave me a heart attack.

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And I dreamed your dream for you, and now your dream is real.

0: 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You're fantastic. Thank you very much. Thank you very much. Thank you.
1: AIRK Radio. AIRK, Antxeta Irratia eta Radio Kulturaren irrati digitala.